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1: FM. I asked former Mayo footballer Martin Kearney what Sunday's All-Ireland final victory would mean for his county.
2: The people have yearned for this for 75 years, but that outpouring of emotion, it meant everything to them. It's the thing that I feel myself, it means so much here, Matt, that all of a sudden they're respected. This here has all of a sudden elevated onto a kind of a pedestal that they no longer can be jeered or smirked at.
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1: I got a point to be proven to myself. 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Rather be sick in the head with a little bit of wealth. Time I tend to write a glottal, call it strangera. 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I get relaxed when

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Oh, Andy. From grandchild right up to granddad, Mayo's gone completely mad. In McHale Park, Sam McGuire is gleaming. We'll party until dark. Don't tell me I'm dreaming. Oh, Andy, you came and the kids started playing, and we blew them away. Oh, Andy, please tell me that Kobe is staying, 'cause we need him today. Oh, Andy.

0: 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Come on!
1: Yeah, I know all the character names. What? Actually, the behind-the-scenes stories, like the tragedies and drama that actually occurred on Glee, I've looked time and time again for like a behind-the-scenes book or an expose that would tell the whole story, and they still haven't written one yet. That's going to be amazing when it eventually is written. 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Somebody to love. 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

And all of the things people told me keep on messing with my head. 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Now there is no chance

news. You must have me confused with some other guy. Your bridges were burned, and now it's your turn to cry. So cry me a river.

0: 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It's not the last Frame / Glen Hansard song I'm going to play. I've got Raglan Road, the live version, which was recorded here in Today FM on the way before 10 p.m. And I've got some Sienna Spyro, Material Lover, up next.
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is Ella Langley's Be Her on Today FM, her latest smash hit, which is also climbing the charts in the US. Not quite at the Choosing Texas stratospheric level, but, you know, still doing quite well. I've got some more Glenn Hansard on the way after REM, Losing My Religion on Today FM.

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1: Where can be seen the true wealth of passion?

me.

That is a new song for you guys. Riley Green, Hannah McFarland would go again. We played it for the first time last week here on the Country Hit Show. We couldn't get enough of it that we had to play it again. Both of them on tour all around America right now. And we would have seen Hannah supporting Riley last year when he was in Ireland. And hopefully be back very soon. Here's another new song now. I'm really giving you a lot tonight. It's Jelly Roll with Hands Up.

What a great track from Sam Hunt. That one is called Body Like a Back Road. It came out, imagine, like 6 years ago, and I can't believe I'm still jamming away to it here. Over a billion streams, and I bet you've only heard it for the first time tonight, some of you guys out there. If you don't know anything about Sam Hunt, check him out. He is such a fantastic artist and brought that sound of that like R&B pop to country long before what's surfacing now. He really has. So check him out, Sam Hunt. Up next is the new song from Jason Aldean. Here he is with Don't Tell On Me.

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